Don't get too excited, I suck on guitar. This here's a Woody Guthrie song that I've been maiming terribly ever since we started this tour, but oh well.

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See, now all my flavors are guaranteed to satisfy. 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I gotta put my banana Dixie cups, all flavors and push-ups too. I'm your ice cream man.

Until we said so long to his skull. Shrill yell. Shining brightly red-rimmed and red-lined with the time of fused with the choice of the mind on ice skate scraping chunks from the bill.

And if the stone glances off, spit didactics into a the color of mouse trails or screen, try between if you choose. If you choose, try to lose, for the loss of remain. Come and start, start the game. I chee chee, chee chee I, chee chee chee, kata ko. 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

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Listening to hip hop, my pops used to say it reminded him of bebop. I said, well, daddy, don't you know that things go in cycles? Way the Bobby Brown is just amping like Michael. It's all expected.

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You got to learn, baby, learn, so that you can earn, baby, earn, and get a little something called yearn, baby, yearn. Or you'll be sitting around like the underdog one of these days, talking about dern, baby, dern. So get yourself together and get together. I want to see you churn, baby, churn. I want to see you churn, baby, churn. 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

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Yeah, oh, it's rolling. Okay, very good, very good. All right, everybody, take one. 1, 2, 3, 4. Hey there, everybody. I'd like to tell everybody out there a little story about someone that was very special to me, and this is a special song about that special someone, about just how special things could be. And I'm sure everybody out there has gone felt something very similar to that, and it can sometimes it can be the best thing, it can be the worst thing, it can make you feel great.

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1: Oh baby, yeah.
0: Yo, you know, I saw you that day. You, how's your girl, Mike? 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

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That was you the first time. 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
1: Alika is a messenger, teaching the youth about roots and culture. And tell them I see the female, that's how she had been with a girl. Alika.

0: know any Western side ever know anything of civilization, know anything of Christianity. 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It was written kings of kings and lords of lords. There were none before him, and there shall be none after. For he is the conquering lion of the tribe.
1: Sit in the house, and slowly the world we're living in is getting smaller, and all we say is, please, at least leave us alone in our living rooms. Let me have my toaster and my TV and my steel-belted radios, and I won't say anything. Just leave us alone. 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

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Let me have my toaster and my TV and my steel-belted radios and I won't say anything. 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

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I can kind of envision maybe one person with a lot of machines, tapes, and electronic setups, singing or speaking and

How did I get in this predicament? 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Cause I was hitting off so many chicks, loving you and leaving you was the only sentiment. But I guess I wasn't ready for you. Cause I'm rubbing your feet, cooking spaghetti for you, taking you to parks, winning teddies for you.

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0: No, evolution, where is it all going? Was it coming to an end, or is it just beginning? I was one fellow who rode Malibu quite well at a certain time in history, and I doubt if very few people are able to find these type of conditions again due to crowds and controls and much bureaucracy. But there are other areas which are magnificent, are treasures of this world. And for someone who is a venture and a little excitement in their life, and they have a lot of excitement and adventure, they can find this way of living.
1: A ti que me has pillado observándote en silencio, como tratando de darle explicación a tu belleza. 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
1: That sentence so important.
0: Wars telling you to

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Or if I say that I want to kill somebody that I'm actually gonna do it or that I believe in it. Well, shit, if you believe that, then I'll kill you. You know why?

0: right, look. Just go up in that motherfucker. Get the motherfucking money and get the fuck up out of here.
1: All right.
0: I'll be right here waiting on you.
1: All right.
0: Yo, M.
1: What?
0: Don't kill nobody this time.
1: All right.
2: Hi.
1: How you doing?
2: How can I help you?
1: Yeah, I need to make a withdrawal.
2: Okay.
1: Put the fucking money in the bag, bitch, and I won't kill you.
2: Oh my God, don't kill
1: me. I'm not gonna kill you, bitch. Just looking around.
2: Don't kill me.
1: I said I'm not gonna fucking kill you. Hurry the fuck up.

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1: Take my hand.
0: Oh, Lordy.
1: Take my hand.

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0: 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I represent South African culture. In this place, you get a lot of different things. Blacks, whites, coloreds, English, Afrikaans, Xhosa, Zulu, Vatokal. 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

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Different now than.